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0: Come
1: dança.
0: With me tonight, tonight. Can't you see I wanna be with you?
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